If them want to win the revolution, they have to win it with Rasta. It can't win other way. Because if you win other way, you have to fight again. When you

snap. I must say I do look gorgeous. How could you not like it? I must say I do look gorgeous. 1, 2, 3, 4.

0: good, strong, working hard women. Get rich, get proud, reach the limit, then blow past them and shoot for the moon.
1: Then shine like a star.